0: Shakira and Burna Boy, Die Die.
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0: 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Whistle.
1: The Beat. Presenting the sounds of summer. The Beat. The Beat. The Beat. The Beat. 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

0: 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Invincible.
1: 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Welcome to the summer.
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1: The Beat. Presenting the sounds of summer. The Beat. The Beat. The Beat.

infinity. You know the roof on fire. 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
1: 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The summer's hot. 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

0: 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Beauty and the Beat.
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1: 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The Beat. The Beat. The Beat.
2: 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My life. My life. My life.
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0: 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Baby Boy.
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1: The Beat. 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